T-Rex, marking the end of our look back at 1972 with Bang A Gong, Get It On. The Doobie Brothers, Jethro Tull, and Neil Young completed the set. We'll put 19...

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1: Hey, it's Buzz, and I've got some special guests in the studio. Sadie and Hannah are here, and they're with Isaiah 117 House, which is really just a great organization. And I should point out that Hannah is here for support today, as Sadie will be doing much of the talking. I guess Hannah just joined the operation, right?
2: Yes, sir. This is day two for her, so we are throwing her right
1: in. Now we're at a radio station. Hannah, come on!
2: We got to teach her fast. She's got to catch up.
1: Well, Sadie, I haven't spoken to our friend Gwen, but she did email me and say, hey, you know, we want to come by, we want to talk. And I just wanted to say again that, as I did with Gwen, I learned so much about Isaiah 117 House, and it is so... It's such an amazing thing that you all do. These kids, unfortunately, are being removed from, I guess, the only home that they know in most cases, right? Their parents or a parent.
2: Yeah.
1: Grandparents even, right, I guess, or whatever the case may be. They can't stay there any longer. There's been a problem at the home, whatever that might be.
2: Yeah.
1: And you come and take the children and give them a second chance.
2: Yeah, that, I mean, you've hit the nail on the head. We exist to be with children on one of the hardest days of their life, and we practice something called lavish love with them. So while they're in our homes, we wrap them up in all the love and togetherness we can give. And of course, our homes are trauma informed because we want to reduce their trauma. We want to support the caseworkers that are supporting them, and love on them as well because their job is super hard. And then of course, we want to support our foster families who are bold enough to say, yes, I want to bring in these children and love them. And so we want to do what we can to make that yes easier for them.
1: This might be the, in terms of their home, this might be the first time that they've ever really received that kind of love and attention.
2: Yeah.
1: Is while they're at the Isaiah 117 House waiting for a foster family to adopt them in. Is that how it would work?
2: Exactly. Yeah. And what used to happen before our homes became, you know, what they are, is kiddos would await foster placement in a state office, which is, you know, cubicles and white walls and, you know, not suitable for kiddos and definitely not suitable for sleeping overnight. And so when our founders were beginning their journey to become foster parents, they realized this was the situation and they were like, we can do something about this. And so they got together our first home, which I'm the location leader of. That's our Carter Johnson and Unicoi County House. And now, because of the work that, you know, this is doing in the way that we're able to love on kids on this hard day, we're now in 13 states across 40 plus locations.
1: I've seen that. And, you know, that kind of going back to that day, you know, that's a day where a child, a kid may be thinking that this is the worst day of my life, which in fact, it could turn out to be the best day of their life. They just don't know it yet.
2: Yeah.
1: And you guys need support here in the community. You've got something really big coming up, don't you?
2: Yes, sir.
1: Well, what is it? What are we going to be doing to help raise some funds and some awareness for Isaiah 117 House?
2: Yeah, so July is maybe our funnest month of the year because we do our Lemonade Stand Challenge weekend. And so this was born out of kiddos in Elizabethan originally wanting to support the house that was first being built, and now it's become a time-honored tradition. So we have our Lemonade Stand Challenge weekend where folks can decide to host a stand. And how you do it is pretty simple. You get lemonade in cups. We give you everything else. You let us know when you want to have it. And we give you extra items to kind of make your stand pretty and explain the mission. And then you just give out cups of lemonade. And if people want to donate, you accept those donations on behalf of your local house. But more importantly, you connect with your community and spread the word for us.
1: So there's no charge for the lemonade, and anybody can do this. And so, I mean, so let's say I wanted to do a stand. I wanted to raise some money for Isaiah 117 House. And so I would do a lemonade stand in my front yard, let's say.
2: Yeah.
1: And I would do the lemonade in the cups. And what would you give me to help me be prepared?
2: Yeah. So we'll give you some information about the mission as you're talking to folks. We'll give you like a money bag. We'll give you either a yard sign or a banner. And really, if you need anything else, we'll help you out with that. But we really just kind of want to explain the mission and help people understand that you are participating in that challenge weekend. So that's what that stuff is for.
1: who do I call to get involved? I mean, how do I make this happen?
2: Yeah, well, luckily, because of where we are, we have a lot of local houses. So first figure out what county are you in and connect with your county's house. So we've got a house in Sullivan County, Greenville, Greene County, Hawkins and Hancock have a house, not yet open, which will be very exciting. They'll cut the ribbon soon. Carter, Johnson and Unicoi has a house and Washington County has a house.
1: And so then you could just contact them directly?
2: Yeah. And you can use our website for this, or if you're a social media person, you can easily find their houses through social media, and they've got links everywhere on how to get signed up.
1: What weekend are we talking about here?
2: July 17th through the 19th.
1: Okay.
2: Now, I can't speak for my other houses, but I know for my house, if you are at the beach the July 17th through the 19th, or at the lake, or you've got plans, let us know. We'll work with you. So if you've got a different weekend that works better, we'll be flexible.
1: But we're looking at July the 17th through the 19th.
2: Yes, sir.
1: That's awesome. Mm-hmm. All right. That's really incredible. What would you like to share with the audience before we wrap things up? You have anything for us?
2: I think... thank you for your support if you are supporting us already. And if you don't know or haven't gotten involved with your local house yet, explore on social media or our website. Get to know how to pray for them, how to support them. And if you have any questions, reach out to that location's leader. Because if you don't know what your Isaiah House is doing in your community, we want to educate you, and we want to show you how we can be there for you.
1: Sadie and Hannah, thank you so much. These ladies from Isaiah 117 House, they've got a big event coming up the weekend of July the 17th. More details on the way here at QUT, and we'll try to get, you probably have a flyer that we could put on the events page too.
2: Happy to provide one.
1: That's awesome. Yeah. Thank you so much.
2: Of course.
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5: Not all screen time is created equal, and a new study out of Sweden is helping us understand this even better. So researchers followed more than 20,000 people over nearly two decades and determined that passive screen time, like sitting on the couch and watching television, raised someone's risk of dementia. But if they did something active, like reading, puzzles, or interacting with other people, this same group of people saw their risk of dementia drop. Just like you gotta put the work in to keep your body in shape as you age, you basically have to do the same thing with your brain. A couple things I have found to help: working to learn something new every day, whatever it might be, challenging yourself in some way every day, and really importantly, staying socially active. Some days that means meeting friends in person. Other days, maybe an email, a text, or a phone call. Just stay engaged. I'm Dr. Sanjay Gupta, helping you live a better life.
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Riding the wind since 1937.

Well, the spare was flat, and I got uptight, cause there wasn't a filling station in sight. So I just limped on down the shoulder on the rim.

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Well, there was one thing I was sure proud to see. There wasn't a soul in the place except for him and me, and he just looked disgusted and pointed toward the telephone. I called up a station down the road a ways, and he

the last thing I wanted was to get in a fight in Jackson, Mississippi on a Saturday night, especially when there was three of them and only one of me. But they all started laughing and I felt kind of sick. I knew I'd better think of something pretty quick, so I just reached out and kicked old Green Teeth right in the knee.

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The devil went down to Georgia. He was looking for a soul to steal. He was in a bind because he was way behind and he was willing to make a deal. When he came across this young man sawing on a fiddle and playing it hot, and the devil jumped up on a hickory stump and said, "Boy, let me tell you what. I guess you didn't know it, but I'm a fiddle player too. And if you'd care to take a dare, I'll make a bet with you. Now you play pretty good fiddle, boy, but give the devil his due. I bet a fiddle of gold against your soul, because I think I'm better than you." The boy said, "My name's Johnny, and it might be a sin, but I'll take your bet, and you're going to regret, because I'm the

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Johnny said, "Devil, just come on back if you ever want to try again. 'Cause I told you once, you son of a gun,

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Riding the wind since 1937.

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Riding the wind since 1937.

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2: Good morning, I'm Don Hellman with WQUT Right Now News. Johnson City leaders are continuing to face questions about possible zoning rules for data centers. Residents have raised concerns about where large data facilities could be located and what information the city should release as rules are discussed. A local resident has also created a map of sites he believes could fit proposed data center criteria. City officials have not announced a final data center site. The issue is expected to remain active as the zoning language moves through public review. In Bristol, Virginia, voters already have early voting underway for the August 4th election. The city elections office says early voting began June 18th. The office will also open for Sunday early voting on July 19th and July 26th. The close of registration and deadline to request a mailed absentee ballot are both Friday, July 24th. The last day to vote early is Saturday, August 1st. With WQUT News, I'm Don Hellman.
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5: Scattered rain showers will continue to develop here on your Monday morning. Some scattered heavy downpours still possible through the afternoon. Flood watch remains in effect until about 8 o'clock p.m. for that flood risk here through the day today. Otherwise, temperatures about 80 degrees today. Less rain in the coming days, which means more sunshine, more heat. We'll be closer to 90 by Wednesday. From Storm Team Low Weather, I'm meteorologist Jeremy Eisenhoff.
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1: I'm telling you, every day we hear about new scams, and you always think, God, how can this keep happening? And the problem, I think, is it's going to continue to happen more and more and more and more. Now, what happened to me after some copious amounts of research, I don't think was a scam. I think it was a mistake. I got a ticket in the mail saying that I had driven my car in the bus lane in New York City. The problem is I was not in New York City. Matter of fact, I've never driven my car in New York City, but it had the same letters and numbers on the picture that was included with the ticket of the car in question. Same numbers and letters as my car, but 99% sure it was a New York plate, as you might imagine, in New York City. And the car in question is a North Carolina license plate because my mom's old car. So crazy. Spent, you know, an hour plus last night researching, figuring out if it's a scam, if I need to dispute it, all of those things. I appreciate your calls.
2: Hey, I kind of had the same situation happen to me. I got a ticket in the mail from New York going through tolls, the same exact license plate, but a New York plate matched up with mine. And they decided to send it to me. So after spending 2 to 3 hours on hold with the DMV in New York City, they dropped me and it was nearly impossible. And so after figuring out it was the 7th circle of hell for me, I just ended up paying the ticket and moved on. Way easier to do. And you're never going to end up getting up with anybody in New York City DMV.
1: Listen, I don't know. I mean, first of all, I don't know when that happened. For me, I found their website and you can dispute a ticket online. Still a pain in the behind, but no way I'm calling the New York City DMV and waiting on hold for 3 hours. Well, that's not a thing.
3: I can't even, I wouldn't even think I could call a DMV. Who's going to answer?
1: Right. I mean, nobody apparently. Is the answer, and then you're going to get hung up on. But interesting to note.
4: Hey, good morning. About your ticket from New York. They send them out incorrectly all the time. Not sure if it's a scam or a computer issue. I'm a former resident of New York and an attorney paralegal. And yeah, we would get calls all the time saying it. Very annoying. All you do is just send in proof and it will get dismissed. Good luck.
1: And that's what I did. I took a picture of my car, sent that to them along with, hey, never driven in New York City in my life. Not my car. Can't be me. It did say, like, would you like to appear via, you know, this, or would you like to physically appear? And I'm like, yeah, that's what I'm going to do.
5: I got a ticket in Indiana. I was never in Indiana. Didn't even know I got a ticket in Indiana. Ended up with an FTA because I didn't go to court in Indiana. And now I'm struggling and trying to fix all that over a ticket I never got. It wasn't even on the car I drive. It was on another car that someone had supposedly got in my name. Ooh. And they got in a car accident.
1: Oh, man. Now that's way, way worse than what I'm talking about.
6: I don't know if you heard the advice I gave Wilcox earlier. Pick the biggest guy in the yard and fight him first and watch out for your cornhole in jail.
1: It's been interesting to hear different people and your odd experiences sort of along the same lines.
7: Hey, guys. I actually got a speeding ticket on a vehicle that I had purchased that wasn't even being driven. It was on a transport truck on the way to my house and got caught by a traffic camera. So there you go. Thanks. See ya.
1: That's a new one.
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1: You know, it's always been our mission to, you know, keep you informed as much as humanly possible. And so, without further ado, headline, Prince Harry gets his genitals trampled by a goat. So, there's... And I'll be the first. I would imagine your question are, but I've heard you guys talk about it, and you don't care about the royal family seemingly the same way that so many people do. And you're right. However, when I see that headline, it's almost impossible to turn away from. Yeah, I'll say it again. Prince Harry gets his genitals trampled by a goat. That's not one that you see and then just keep moving.
2: I do almost no news over the weekend to take a break from my brain. I figure if it's really important, somebody will tell me. And that is, I fired up my phone one time and I saw that because he was doing yoga with goats.
3: I saw that headline and refused to click on it.
1: Well, you're a bad person. Quote, Prince Harry's crown jewels kicked by clumsy goat during trendy yoga session was the first headline after I clicked on the link. So listen, if you want to call out of work today, I don't think anybody would ever question that, because there's a time when we just need a minute, and this has got to be one of those.
2: No other headlines.
1: No, that was it. I don't think there was anything else over the weekend of note. Other than we've been anxiously awaiting. Woody was getting his dog tumor scanned on Friday. Remember when Woody went to the doctor and the doctor said, you've got one of those probably benign tumors like dogs get? And then he was like, I think I'd like to get that scanned. Well, Friday was the day. Yeah. And so what did we find out?
3: I was contacted just after the show to... it was actually the place where I was going to get scanned to let me know that they're out of network and would I be paying cash for this?
2: Again?
3: Yes, this is from the surgeon who found the thing, lipoma, hernia, that we don't know.
1: Fatty dog tumor, just say it, just admit and cave into it.
3: And so 3 weeks ago, I set up the appointment, and then hours before it was supposed to happen, they're like, hey, you paying cash? And I was like, insurance. And like, oh, you're out of network. Well, you've had all of my information for 3 weeks. Why?
1: I feel like there's an old phrase, fool me once and then shame on somebody, and then the second time and shame on somebody else.
3: I agree with you. Except this is a different doctor who, for some reason, keeps sending me back to the same spot.
1: I say, fool me once, shame on somebody.
3: How is it me?
2: I'm not going to victim.
1: Because when you get an appointment, you look and say, oh, is this guy in network? Because last time I got burned by this.
2: Right. I'm going to make a phone call to our care coordinator with our insurance.
1: Where do you check it?
2: I can walk you through it right now.
3: Okay, well, then I need your help. Because here's the deal. When the doctor's like, I have put your information in, and then I'm contacted by them via the patient portal, and by then to go, oh, I need to double check that they're in network.
1: Yes.
2: Yeah. Right. Unfortunately, I've been through something similar, and I had to learn the hard way, and I'm here to help you, yet you continue to do the same thing.
1: Well, we had this conversation about a previous recommendation of a doctor, so I would think after that happened,
3: was a different doctor.
1: Irrelevant. Well, the fact is, it can still happen.
2: I don't want to berate you on the air. I'll save it till we're off the air.
1: Too late.
3: The good news is, I was able to reschedule for this coming Friday at like 7:30 at night.
2: Are you sure it's a doctor's appointment?
1: Are you sure it's at night?
3: Yes.
2: Are you sure it's a date?
3: Because they
1: know the difference between AM and PM.
3: Yes.
1: Right? Okay.
3: They were like, when I called them, they were like, well, we do, the soonest available we have is 7:30 Friday evening. And I was like, 7:30 PM. And she's like, yes.
2: I was
3: you guys are open that late?
2: I'm still double checking that. I'll help you through this, Woody. It is in network this time. You're sure? Or do you...
3: Okay. I don't know.
2: Right.
3: I don't care at this point. Okay. Just kill me. Jeez. Whether it's here or on the phone with a doctor, I feel like I'm dying.
2: We're going to get you through this.
1: I don't know that we are.
2: I'm going to at least try.
1: You're always welcome to join us. It's fun. 704-FEZ-3200. There's also what we call the talk back button. Maybe you're streaming us live with the iHeartRadio app. Great way to go. Take us with you everywhere. You can hit that little microphone button. That comes right to us.
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6: Good morning. I'm Don Hellman with WQUT Right Now News. A trial date has been tentatively set for the three people charged in relation to a body found buried in a freezer in Carter County. Joey Gwynn and Jim Chambers are both charged with first-degree murder in the death of 64-year-old Edward Elliott in 2024. Gwynn and Chambers will be tried together. Amanda Quillen was charged with accessory after the fact. She'll be tried separately. During a Thursday morning court appearance, a trial date was set for August 24th through the 28th. However, the court noted another trial could be scheduled for the same time and a backup date might be needed. With WQUT News, I'm Don Hellman.
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9: Scattered rain showers will continue to develop here on your Monday morning. Some scattered heavy downpours still possible through the afternoon. Flood watch remains in effect until about 8 o'clock p.m. for that flood risk here through the day today. Otherwise, temperatures about 80 degrees today. Less rain in the coming days, which means more sunshine, more heat. We'll be closer to 90 by Wednesday. From Storm Team Low Weather, I'm meteorologist Jeremy Eisenhoff.
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1: So, by the way, I don't think we got an update. Friday night was the night that Woody was going to take the family together to see the new Jackass movie.
2: Yeah.
1: How'd that play out?
2: Mixed emotions. It was cool to see the old stuff.
1: So you did go.
2: Yeah.
1: Okay,
2: yeah.
1: Let's start there because let's not pretend like that was a given.
3: Your wife was having some pain, and I hope that's worked it out, but we'll get there. So you guys went?
2: I said, hey, do you want to go? And they said, yes. And so we went. And so it was, like I said, mixed emotions because I was disappointed that there wasn't more new stuff. But I knew that going in, it was great to see some of the old stuff on the big screen. Also sad knowing that this is the last one. I just wish I hadn't, you know, it was $60 to go see it. And I'm like, not worth it.
1: Okay.
2: That's the way I left it.
1: Fine.
2: It was okay. But like, there wasn't the normal punch that I love of all new bits of crazy stuff happening. And
3: you feel like you were disappointed because your expectations were maybe kind of high.
2: Yeah. When I went into the theater, I was hoping for that rush that you get from a movie a franchise that you love. And it was more of just like a look back on, look at what we've done. And so I think once it hits the streamer, that would be perfect. I just felt like I overpaid for it.
1: What about the scene that's supposedly the grossest scene in any movie ever made?
2: Hands down, you no matter how much you prepare yourself for it.
1: This is the one where they play Twister after taking...
3: pretzel something?
1: This is the one where they play Twister after taking drugs that are designed for your colonoscopy, essentially.
2: Graphic does not do it justice. When they say it's the grossest thing or whatever in film history, they're not lying.
1: They may be lying because we got this voicemail.
4: So I just got caught up on the last week and a half of the podcast and the discussion of the scene in the new Jackass movie being the most disgusting or whatever scene ever put in a movie. Although I haven't seen the new Jackass movie yet, I'm going to go out on a limb and say it's not the most disgusting because I have seen the movie Pink Flamingos. And if you know, you know. If you don't know, we'll just say there's a scene in that movie that you can never unsee. And spoiler alert, it was not a prop. It was the real deal. Have a good one, guys.
1: I wasn't familiar with Pink Flamingos by name, and so I've done a little research.
3: I'm scared to Google.
1: John Waters, 1972, received an NC-17 rating after it came out. A number of increasingly revolting scenes in Pink Flamingos that center on voyeurism, sodomy, masturbation, gluttony, vomiting, rape, incest, murder, animal cruelty, cannibalism, zoophilia, castration, foot fetishism. Also the consumption of dog make. And yes, it is the real thing, apparently.
3: I don't want a part of any of that.
1: So that guy who just called in may be 100% correct. And I'm ashamed that I wasn't even familiar with this reference.
3: But I don't know if I like am proud of you or concerned that you would know all of that about a movie and go in anyway.
1: I don't know if they did, because it sounds like when they released the movie, it wasn't quite clear how graphic it was, because then it's, and I don't know how things have changed since 1972.
3: I mean, but you just read a list of horrible things.
2: Oh, it gets, I'm on the Wikipedia page. He read the tame parts. Yeah.
1: The film was re-released in 1997, and that's when it was given the NC-17. I don't know what it was before that, because it came out in 1972.
3: Well, I'll have to take your word that that's the worst scene, because it's a hard pass.
1: Part of what John Waters refers to as part of his trash trilogy, which includes two other movies that he had produced.
3: Something to hang your hat on.
1: So maybe that's the next one with the family. The family that zoophilia's together, hangs together, whatever that old expression is.
2: The film features a contortionist who flexes his prolapsed backside in rhythm to the song Surfin' Bird.
1: I don't even know what you just said.
3: What's that?
1: John Waters is a different guy.
2: Yeah, that is correct.
1: Well, so that's too bad, although good news that your wife was able and willing to go to see Jackass with you, because it sounded like she was at death's door on Friday.
2: I think the drugs helped.
3: Okay.
1: All right. Well, there you go. Couple of movie reviews for you in one swoop. 704-FEZ-3200. Talkback button available as well.
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0: former parent teacher organization officer for two schools in Kingsport, was indicted for alleged theft. According to a release, Jessica Slaughter is a former PTO officer for Abraham Lincoln Elementary and John Sevier Middle School. Investigators determined she misappropriated at least $9,190 in 2023, during which time she served in leadership roles with both PTOs. Slaughter was indicted by a Sullivan County grand jury in June for two counts of theft over $2,500. And Bristol, Tennessee is taking applications to fill a vacant East District City Council seat. The person selected will help represent the East District until the seat is filled through the regular election process. Applicants should review city eligibility rules before applying. The appointment will be made by the City Council. With WQUT News, I'm Don Hellman.
1: Scattered rain showers will continue to develop here on your Monday morning. Some scattered heavy downpours still possible through the afternoon. Flood watch remains in effect until about 8 o'clock p.m. for that flood risk here through the day today. Otherwise, temperatures about 80 degrees today. Less rain in the coming days, which means more sunshine, more heat. We'll be closer to 90 by Wednesday. From Storm Team Low Weather, I'm meteorologist Jeremy Eisenzoff.
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0: a singular effort. That just that animal is so massive. Mm-hmm. It's just it's wild. The video is incredible.
1: Yeah, I kind of want to defend the old guy that got hit by the bison a little bit too. I know there's signs everywhere that say beware of the wildlife and stuff like that. Come on, we've seen way, way stupider people dealing with wildlife before that did not get it as bad. That guy was a pretty good distance. I mean, yeah, you should probably stay in your car, but he was far away. He was just trying to take a picture. That bison had it out for him. I really have a hard time blaming him when I've seen way stupider people. There's a whole Instagram account for stupid people at Yellowstone National Park. So look into that. Oh, and what do you say?
0: I didn't know there was a whole account for that.
2: Wow, there are that many? Is nobody learning anything?
3: I think they're called Turons of Yellowstone, like tourist and morons.
0: Huh. Okay. Well, and to their point, I think the park or the officials or whatever have said that this guy didn't do anything wrong, correct?
2: Didn't do anything wrong.
0: This wasn't a situation at all of him doing the wrong thing or getting too close or any of those things. Yeah. We still don't have any information about whether it was potentially his suspenders that inflamed the bison, but we don't know that to be a fact. So that's just speculation on my part.
3: Just to be safe, don't wear suspenders.
0: I mean, it's my personal bias. I'm a little anti-suspender, so I'm sort of putting that on the bison, and I don't know if that's fair. Bison may love suspenders for all I know. There may have been a whole herd of them years ago that wore suspenders.
3: For years, they've been said bison loved Larry King, the only guy I can think of that wore suspenders on a regular basis.
0: Okay. All right, obscure.
2: All right, hadn't thought about that.
0: No, nobody did. 704-FEZ-3200, also the talkback button available for you as well.
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6: Good morning, I'm Don Hellman with WQUT Right Now News. Johnson City leaders are continuing to face questions about possible zoning rules for data centers. Residents have raised concerns about where large data facilities could be located and what information the city should release as rules are discussed. A local resident has also created a map of sites he believes could fit proposed data center criteria. City officials have not announced a final data center site. The issue is expected to remain active as the zoning language moves through public review. In Bristol, Virginia, voters already have early voting underway for the August 4th election. The city elections office says early voting began June 18th. The office will also open for Sunday early voting on July 19th. And July 26th. The close of registration and deadline to request a mailed absentee ballot are both Friday, July 24th. The last day to vote early is Saturday, August 1st. With WQUT News, I'm Don Hellman.
7: 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I'm Jacob Townsend. In the World Cup in the quarterfinals on Friday with Spain over Belgium 2-1. And on Saturday, England defeats Norway 2-1. Argentina over Switzerland 3-1. That's at the semifinals for Tuesday and Wednesday. On Tuesday, France against Spain. On Wednesday, England takes on Argentina. In the MLB on Sunday, it was the Cubs over the Reds 8-4. The Braves hold off the Cardinals 4-3 as they hang on to a 2-game lead heading into the All-Star break in the National League East. Ryan Blaney wins in overtime last night in Atlanta in the NASCAR Cup Series. He defeats Carson Hocevar and Christopher Bell down the stretch. Blaney gets his first win of the season. Tom Kim wins the Scottish Open by 2 shots over Minwoo Lee. And also in the MLB draft this weekend in Philadelphia, local standout former David Crockett Pioneer Gage Peterson drafted 196th overall by the Washington Nationals, and former ETSU Buck Michael Harpster goes pick number 218 to the New York Yankees. 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
8: Scattered rain showers will continue to develop here on your Monday morning. Some scattered heavy downpours still possible through the afternoon. Flood watch remains in effect until about 8 o'clock p.m. for that flood risk here through the day today. Otherwise, temperatures about 80 degrees today. Less rain in the coming days, which means more sunshine, more heat. We'll be closer to 90 by Wednesday. From Storm Team Low Weather, I'm meteorologist Jeremy Eisenzoff.
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11: A Better Life with Dr. Sanjay Gupta.
12: When we talk about how much exercise someone should get, current guidelines call for about 150 minutes of moderate intensity exercise or 75 minutes of vigorous intensity exercise every week. New study out of the UK makes a strong case for vigorous exercise if and when you can do it. Now, researchers determined that even little bursts of vigorous exercise can significantly reduce someone's risk of 8 different diseases: dementia, type 2 diabetes, fatty liver disease, chronic respiratory disease, chronic kidney disease, immune-mediated inflammatory diseases, major cardiovascular events, and atrial fibrillation. We're not talking about complicated training programs here. Just work with what you can into your everyday life. If you are breathless and unable to speak in complete sentences, then you've hit the mark. I'm Dr. Sanjay Gupta, helping you live a better life.
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0: Braves hold off the Cardinals 4-3 as they hang on to a 2-game lead heading into the All-Star break in the National League East. Ryan Blaney wins in overtime last night in Atlanta in the NASCAR Cup Series. He defeats Carson Hocevar and Christopher Bell down the stretch. Blaney gets his first win of the season. Tom Kim wins the Scottish Open by 2 shots over Minwoo Lee. And also in the MLB draft this weekend in Philadelphia, local standout former David Crockett Pioneer Gage Peterson, drafted 196th overall by the Washington Nationals, and former ETSU Buck Michael Harpster goes pick number 218 to the New York Yankees. 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
1: Scattered rain showers will continue to develop here on your Monday morning. Some scattered heavy downpours still possible through the afternoon. Flood watch remains in effect until about 8 o'clock p.m. for that flood risk here through the day today. Otherwise, temperatures about 80 degrees today. Less rain in the coming days, which means more sunshine, more heat. We'll be closer to 90 by Wednesday. From Storm Team Low Weather, I'm meteorologist Jeremy Eisenhoff.
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8: If I were to ask you what makes for a good night's sleep, you'd probably say a dark, quiet room, not too many things on your mind. But every night when you go to get some Z's, how often do you really think about the temperature in your bedroom? Temperature may be one of the most underappreciated factors in sleep. That's according to the Senior Vice President of Research and Scientific Affairs at the National Sleep Foundation. We often hear about lights and screens and stress, but even modest changes in temperature and airflow can influence both how quickly you fall asleep and how deeply you stay asleep. Most experts will recommend a room temperature of 60 to 67 degrees Fahrenheit. You might also experiment with your sheets and what you actually wear to bed. Play around a bit and see what improves your sleep. You might be delightfully surprised. I'm Dr. Sanjay Gupta, helping you live a better life.
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1: It's a crazy story, and it's crazy that other people have had similar things happen. That's maybe even more crazy. That is somebody suffering a heart attack and dying at a grocery store, and the employees being told by management, well, just set up some carts around them and then maybe a couple of umbrellas. That way you can sort of shield the person from the customers, but we'll continue in business. And people were just navigating around the dead body to get into the bakery section of the grocery store. Meanwhile, the family of the person that died was there, but were not allowed to do anything because they had to wait for, I guess, funeral services or mortuary or something to come take the body. Many people are not happy with that, especially the employees who worked at that grocery store. Appreciate your commentary.
2: Hey, good morning, everybody. Had a similar situation as the grocery store fatality happened to a roommate of mine. He got hired as a manager for a big corporate all-you-can-eat buffet and went out of state to train. And when he got back in town, I asked him how things went. He was like, man, a guy died. I was like, man, what, like natural cause? He was like, yeah, he was an old guy, you know. Ate a lot of buffets, wasn't very healthy, and he just keeled over right there. I was like, so what'd you do, close? He's like, no, we just closed the section and kept on rocking. So, you know, it happens, man.
3: At a restaurant? You don't shut down. You've got
4: at open a buffet,
3: a steam trays everywhere, and there's just a dead guy.
4: There's no way the health department's okay with that.
1: Is it different than the grocery store situation? I mean, aren't they in the same ballpark?
4: I feel like there's more food out at a buffet,
1: but there's prepared food at the grocery store as well. They're making pub subs for you,
4: right? Neither scenario is okay. Like, both places should have been closed down. And how are you walking in? Do you just not know what's going on in the back?
3: Right. You just close the. If he's in the dining section, though, you'd be so far away from the food. Could be. Having worked at an all-you-can-eat restaurant, I never saw a guy die there.
1: I mean, it depends on which section he was. If he was in front of the salad, then it's fine. Nobody's going to be in that area anyway.
4: How dare you? I do love the salad bar at that place he's probably referring to.
3: That golden place?
4: That golden place.
3: That corral of
4: Chocolate
3: food.
4: Wonderfall killed him.
1: I mean, I wouldn't put it past him.
4: I mean, at that point, you're training. Are you like...
1: What do you do then?
4: Like, is this our policy? Like... is this how we operate?
1: I mean, you don't have a couple of guys come out and like drag him somewhere else, right? You don't do that either. That feels like there isn't a good answer.
3: Put him into the walk-in?
1: No.
4: Not that either. Well, there's no carts in that scenario. So you're just stacking up chairs around this man, try to give him some privacy.
3: Busboy, go grab your cart and help me out.
1: They put a sneeze guard on the guy in case somebody sneezes on him.
4: That's so sad and so wrong.
1: Yeah, it is. 704 Fez 3200.
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10: Good morning, I'm Don Hellman with WQUT Right Now News. Tennessee voters are 1 week away from early voting for the August primary and county general elections. Early voting runs from Friday, July 17th through Saturday, August 1st. Election day is Thursday, August 6th. In Sullivan County, the ballot includes state house district races, with District 1 covering Bristol, Tennessee, Bluff City, and parts of Kingsport. Local election offices are urging voters to check their registration, precinct, and photo ID requirements before heading to the polls. And Bristol, Virginia continues to post regular landfill updates. The city has kept a running online archive through 2026 as work continues on landfill response, odor control and regulatory communications. The landfill has been a long-running issue for residents on both sides of the state line. Bristol, Tennessee has also tracked the case because odors and public health concerns have crossed the border. With WQUT News, I'm Don Hellman.
11: 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I'm Jacob Townsend. In the World Cup in the quarterfinals on Friday with Spain over Belgium 2-1. And on Saturday, England defeats Norway 2-1, Argentina over Switzerland 3-1. That's at the semifinals for Tuesday and Wednesday. On Tuesday, France against Spain. On Wednesday, England takes on Argentina. In the MLB on Sunday, it was the Cubs over the Reds 8-4. The Braves hold off the Cardinals 4-3 as they hang on to a 2-game lead heading into the All-Star break in the National League East. Ryan Blaney wins in overtime last night in Atlanta in the NASCAR Cup Series as he defeats Carson Hocevar and Christopher Bell down the stretch. Blaney gets his first win of the season. Tom Kim wins the Scottish Open by 2 shots over Minwoo Lee. And also in the MLB draft this weekend in Philadelphia, local standout former David Crockett Pioneer Gage Peterson drafted 196 overall by the Washington Nationals, and former ETSU Buck Michael Harpster goes pick number 218 to the New York Yankees. That's your WQUT Sports, sponsored by Steve Huff Plumbing, Heating and Air, and I'm Jacob Townsend.
12: Scattered rain showers will continue to develop here on your Monday morning. Some scattered heavy downpour still possible through the afternoon. Flood watch remains in effect until about 8 o'clock p.m. for that flood risk here through the day today. Otherwise, temperatures about 80 degrees today. Less rain in the coming days, which means more sunshine, more heat. We'll be closer to 90 by Wednesday. From Storm Team Low Weather, I'm meteorologist Jeremy Eisenhoff.
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23: Not all screen time is created equal. And a new study out of Sweden is helping us understand this even better. So researchers followed more than 20,000 people over nearly 2 decades and determined that passive screen time, like sitting on the couch and watching television, raised someone's risk of dementia. But if they did something active, like reading, puzzles, or interacting with other people, this same group of people saw their risk of dementia drop. Just like you gotta put the work in to keep your body in shape as you age, you basically have to do the same thing with your brain. A couple things I have found to help: working to learn something new every day, whatever it might be, challenging yourself in some way every day, and really importantly, staying socially active. Some days that means meeting friends in person. Other days, maybe an email, a text, or a phone call. Just stay engaged. I'm Dr. Sanjay Gupta, helping you live a better life.
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to Mississippi Queen from Mountain as we find ourselves rushing headlong into yet another work week. Into the 10 o'clock hour on your Monday morning, here's the Police with Roxanne at Tri-Cities Classic Rock, 101.5 WQUT.

0: That's Renegade from Styx and Oh Mama. Tri-Cities Classic Rock 101.5 WQUT on a Monday morning with Bud. Hope you are having a wonderful day as we're off to kick another work week right in the tuchus and get it towards yet another weekend. Some Tom Petty on the way. We've got rock and roll from Aerosmith, Pink Floyd, and a whole lot more coming up. And if you haven't done so yet, go on over right now and check out our events page, powered by Freedom Hall in Johnson City, at WQUT.com. 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
16: 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There are four of them. Number one, nutrition. The Mediterranean diet really is the gold standard. Number two, exercise. You should be getting 150 minutes of moderate intensity exercise or 75 minutes of vigorous intensity exercise every week, plus strength training and stretching. Number three, sleep. Sleep is when your body and your brain repair themselves. You should be getting 7 to 9 hours a night. And finally, number four, often gets forgotten, socialization. It's not a bonus. 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
22: Here on your Monday morning, some scattered heavy downpours still possible through the afternoon. Flood watch remains in effect until about 8 o'clock p.m. for that flood risk here through the day today. Otherwise, temperatures about 80 degrees today, less rain in the coming days, which means more sunshine, more heat. We'll be closer to 90 by Wednesday. From Storm Team Low Weather, I'm meteorologist Jeremy Eisenzoff.
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That's Aerosmith. Just a punk in the street. That's Last Child on this Rock and Roll Monday Morning with Bud. How about some Pink Floyd? Go ahead. Have a cigar. 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

0: Here on your Monday morning, some scattered heavy downpours still possible through the afternoon. Flood watch remains in effect until about 8 o'clock p.m. for that flood risk here through the day today. Otherwise, temperatures about 80 degrees today. Less rain in the coming days, which means more sunshine, more heat. We'll be closer to 90 by Wednesday. From Storm Team Low Weather, I'm meteorologist Jeremy Eisenzoll.
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That's the Eagles in one of these nights. One of these crazy old nights. On a rock and roll Monday morning with Bud. Here's Billy Squire. It's In the Dark at WQUT.

That's Bad Company. I feel like making love on a Monday morning. Here's Molly Hatchet, Flirting with Disaster. 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

0: Here on your Monday morning, some scattered heavy downpours still possible through the afternoon. Flood watch remains in effect until about 8 o'clock p.m. for that flood risk here through the day today. Otherwise, temperatures about 80 degrees today. Less rain in the coming days, which means more sunshine, more heat. We'll be closer to 90 by Wednesday. From Storm Team Low Weather, I'm meteorologist Jeremy Eisenzahl.
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You catch a dose of the double vision. Everything goes squirrely as we make our way into the noontime hour. The classic rock lunch is underway. 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
2: Here on your Monday morning, some scattered heavy downpours still possible through the afternoon. Flood watch remains in effect until about 8 o'clock p.m. for that flood risk here through the day today. Otherwise, temperatures about 80 degrees today. Less rain in the coming days, which means more sunshine, more heat. We'll be closer to 90 by Wednesday. From Storm Team Low Weather, I'm meteorologist Jeremy Eisenzoff.
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0: Here on your Monday morning, some scattered heavy downpours still possible through the afternoon. Flood watch remains in effect until about 8 o'clock p.m. for that flood risk here through the day today. Otherwise, temperatures about 80 degrees today. Less rain in the coming days, which means more sunshine, more heat. We'll be closer to 90 by Wednesday. From Storm Team Low Weather, I'm meteorologist Jeremy Eisenzoll.
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He's from down there in Gator Country. Here's Breakdown at WQUT.

0: That's you too. And Pride. In the name of love on a rock and roll Monday afternoon with Bud. 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
8: I don't know about you, but my social media feeds are flooded with lotions and potions and gadgets, all promising to unlock different components of longevity. But if you log off, take a step back from all the hype, you'll find that the actual keys to a longer, healthier life are hiding in plain sight. There are four of them. Number one, nutrition. The Mediterranean diet really is the gold standard. Number two, exercise. You should be getting 150 minutes of moderate intensity exercise or 75 minutes of vigorous intensity exercise every week, plus strength training and stretching. Number three, sleep. Sleep is when your body and your brain repair themselves. You should be getting 7 to 9 hours a night. And finally, number four often gets forgotten, socialization. It's not a bonus. It's a necessity for a healthy life, finding a sense of community, purpose, and belonging. I'm Dr. Sanjay Gupta, helping you live a better life.
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0: Up here on your Monday morning, some scattered heavy downpours still possible through the afternoon. Flood watch remains in effect until about 8 o'clock p.m. for that flood risk here through the day today. Otherwise, temperatures about 80 degrees today, less rain in the coming days, which means more sunshine, more heat. We'll be closer to 90 by Wednesday. From Storm Team Low Weather, I'm meteorologist Jeremy Eisenzoff.
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That's Guns N' Roses and Don't Cry on a rock and roll Monday afternoon with Bud. 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Here's Dire Straits. 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

0: Here on your Monday morning, some scattered heavy downpour still possible through the afternoon. Flood watch remains in effect until about 8 o'clock p.m. for that flood risk here through the day today. Otherwise, temperatures about 80 degrees today. Less rain in the coming days, which means more sunshine, more heat. We'll be closer to 90 by Wednesday. From Storm Team Low Weather, I'm meteorologist Jeremy Eisenzahl.
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Riding the wind since 1937.

That's AC/DC out there ringing them bells. For heaven's sake, somebody answer that telephone. Here's U2, where the streets have no name, at WQUT.

0: That's what they had to do the last time I ate at the Golden Corral. Bob Seger and the Silver Bullet Band just roll me away. Tri-Cities Classic Rock, 101.5 WQUT. It is Bud rolling downhill on this Monday afternoon. I hope you and yours are doing all right. Here's some Scorpions are on the way. Got Rock and Roll from Styx. Going to have us what they call in the industry a champagne jam. The Atlanta Rhythm Section on the way. So plan on sticking around. Why not? 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
7: A better life with Dr. Sanjay Gupta.
8: We talk a lot here about ultra-processed foods and the many ways in which they can negatively impact your health. They've been linked to weight gain, obesity, type 2 diabetes, cardiovascular disease, even cancer. And now a new study out of UCSF found that high ultra-processed food intake was associated with something called intramuscular fat, which is exactly what it sounds like. That's fat inside your muscles, which can cause them to become weaker. Now, in this particular study, the researchers noticed more wear and tear and pain in people's knees because of weakened thigh muscles. Cutting back on ultra-processed foods isn't easy. The CDC estimates at least half the calories in our diet come from ultra-processed foods. But if you're looking to eat cleaner, cutting out sugar-sweetened beverages, that may be the best number one thing you can do to try and get started. I'm Dr. Sanjay Gupta, helping you live a better life.
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0: On your Monday morning, some scattered heavy downpours still possible through the afternoon. Flood watch remains in effect until about 8 o'clock p.m. for that flood risk here through the day today. Otherwise, temperatures about 80 degrees today. Less rain in the coming days, which means more sunshine, more heat. We'll be closer to 90 by Wednesday. From Storm Team Low Weather, I'm meteorologist Jeremy Eisenzoff.
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That's classic rock and roll from Styx. I've got too much time on my hands. As we make our way towards the finish line on this Monday afternoon, here's the Atlanta Rhythm Section and the aforementioned and well-promised Champagne Jam. 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

0: Here on your Monday morning, some scattered heavy downpour still possible through the afternoon. Flood watch remains in effect until about 8 o'clock p.m. for that flood risk here through the day today. Otherwise, temperatures about 80 degrees today. Less rain in the coming days, which means more sunshine, more heat. We'll be closer to 90 by Wednesday. From Storm Team Low Weather, I'm meteorologist Jeremy Eisenzahl.
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And back-to-back Classic Rock is on the air, right here on QUT.

0: 101.5 WQUT, the Tri-Cities Classic Rock Journey, any way you want it. And yes, it's Buzz. Happy Monday. We've got the deep cut on the way. We're going to dig into the archives. We're going to pull out a gem. We're going to dust it off and we're going to throw it on the air. And we hope that you like it. We've got the traffic jam on the way, too, as we wrap up your work day and get you home here at QUT. And over the weekend, did you see the video of the older man? I guess he's about 70. He got hit by a bison out in Yellowstone, man. Now, as everybody is saying, it did look like the grandfather who was with his grandson. It looked like they were being very careful and very cautious, and they kept their distance. But I just got to tell you, when I saw the video and I saw that bison, probably a bull in his prime, full of testosterone, when he took that little roll and got up and shook and the dust came off, I noticed his tail was swishing big time. I thought, oh, he looks pissed. And then he chased the grandpa around the tree about three. You've got to check out the video, man. If you've not seen this, we've got it on the Facebook page. Go ahead and check it out and give us a comment.
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8: You know, it's funny, when I think back to what the typical American dinner looked like when you and I were kids, there's usually some kind of meat featured at the center of the plate. Vegetables are there, but often thought of as a side dish. More and more, though, we are coming to realize that a plant-based diet, with little or no meat even, is going to be a healthier way to eat for just about everyone. New study out of the University of Hawaii Cancer Center found that eating a high-quality plant-rich diet that includes whole grains, vegetables, and fruits may prevent cognitive impairment even when people start that diet in their late 50s and 60s. Yeah, it's important to make sure you're getting enough protein, fats, complex carbohydrates. Just because you cut out or even cut back on meat, though, is not a license to eat whatever you want. Focus on eating whole, real foods. I'm Dr. Sanjay Gupta, helping you live a better life.
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17: At times through the afternoon on your Monday, temperatures about 80 degrees. And of course, due to the fact that there will be that heavy rain potential, that flood watch has been extended to about 8 o'clock here today. And then looks like the rain will taper off this evening and overnight tonight. Meanwhile, looking ahead, more sunshine and more summertime heat as we approach 90 on Wednesday. From Storm Team Low Weather, I'm meteorologist Jeremy Eisenhoff.
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0: 101.5 WQUT, the Tri-Cities Classic Rock. Molly Hatchett, Dreams I'll Never See. And yes, it's Buzz. Happy Monday. Stand by. The deep cut is on the way. We're going to pull one out and throw one on. Are we going to break out the turntable? I'm not sure. We did last week. Actually, on Friday, AC/DC, the Jack, celebrating Bon Scott's birthday. He would have been 80 years old last week. We also did the first side of Wish You Were Here from Pink Floyd on the turntable. I love that. We also dug in and did some Mott the Hoople last week. I'm not sure who we're going to do today. But the deep cut is on the way right here on QUT, and we're going to wrap up your workday as well with a big set of back-to-back classic rock. The traffic jam is on the way right here on QUT. And check it out. That raffle is happening right now. This is really a gorgeous bike, an Indian Sport Chief motorcycle from Tennessee Hills. We're going to raffle this bike off, or I should say we are in the process. So the raffle tickets are available right now, and all the proceeds benefit Camp Friendship. It's a great cause. And we've got the info on the website and a link to buy those raffle tickets and check out the bike. You can do that right now at WQUT.com.
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13: A better life with Dr. Sanjay Gupta.
14: When we talk about how much exercise someone should get, current guidelines call for about 150 minutes of moderate intensity exercise or 75 minutes of vigorous intensity exercise every week. New study out of the UK makes a strong case for vigorous exercise if and when you can do it. Now, researchers determined that even little bursts of vigorous exercise can significantly reduce someone's risk of 8 different diseases: dementia, type 2 diabetes, fatty liver disease, chronic respiratory disease, chronic kidney disease, immune-mediated inflammatory diseases, major cardiovascular events, and atrial fibrillation. We're not talking about complicated training programs here. Just work with what you can into your everyday life. If you are breathless and unable to speak in complete sentences, then you've hit the mark. I'm Dr. Sanjay Gupta, helping you live a better life.
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0: Clock this evening, a 40% chance for scattered showers, rainfall still locally heavy at times, mostly cloudy, 65 your low. Tomorrow, mix of sun and clouds, 30% rain chance, our high 86. Part of cloudy, 63 tomorrow night. Wednesday, part of cloudy and hot, our high back to 90. From Storm Team 11 Weather, I'm Chief Meteorologist Mark Reynolds.
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101.5 WQUT, the Tri-Cities Classic Rock. ZZ Top, Got Me Under Pressure. And yes, it's Buzz. And it's time for the 4 o'clock deep cut. We do it every weekday at around 4 p.m. We dig into the archives, we pull out a gem, we dust it off, and we throw it on the air. And we hope that you like it. And if you don't, well, we'll have to try again tomorrow. On this date in 1968, going way back, Black Sabbath, they played their first gig at a small backstreet blues club in Birmingham, England. Wow. And of course, they went on to be just a legendary band. Ozzy got kicked out and had a great solo career. And of course, we miss Ozzy tremendously. Let's go ahead and do some Sabbath right now. Great song. Changes. Today's deep cut right here on QUT.

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1: I don't need to hear anything from anybody. There's too much riding on my mind being locked in. Play offense, not defense. If you play hard and you play the game right, nobody really gets on you. 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Just play the game one way. You hit a ball in the gap, run. Boom, coming in hot.
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3: Clock this evening, a 40% chance for scattered showers. Rainfall still locally heavy at times, mostly cloudy, 65 your low. Tomorrow, mix of sun and clouds, 30% rain chance, our high 86. Partly cloudy, 63 tomorrow night. Wednesday, partly cloudy and hot, our high back to 90. From Storm Team 11 Weather, I'm Chief Meteorologist Mark Reynolds.
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Yep. The traffic jam. So we wrap up your workday and get you home with a big set of back-to-back classic rock right here on QUT. 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

0: 8 o'clock this evening, a 40% chance for scattered showers. Rainfall still locally heavy at times, mostly cloudy, 65 your low. Tomorrow, mix of sun and clouds, 30% rain chance, our high 86. Partly cloudy, 63 tomorrow night. Wednesday, partly cloudy and hot, our high back to 90. From Storm Team 11 Weather, I'm Chief Meteorologist Mark Reynolds.
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